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You sit around moping, crying, crying. You say you even thinking about dying? Well, before you do anything rash, dig this.

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I will have all sorts of Motown for you, from the classic to even today. Artists from The Four Tops, Temptations, Supremes, Jackson 5, solo artists such as Diana Ross, Stevie Wonder, Smokey Robinson, and much more. We'll also cover more modern artists occasionally, such as Boyz II Men, Erykah Badu, New Edition, and we'll also explore from time to time artists who have covered Motown over the years. In addition to the music, I will also give you information about various artists and what the label was up to during various times. Sometimes I will have a theme related to Motown as well. The show is pre-recorded, but that does not mean you cannot send in requests, and I will give out contact information on the air. Every once in a while, I will also have a Motown-related theme as well, so you never know what you're gonna hear. That's the Motown Show with me, Herbie Allen, every Saturday night at 10 p.m. UK time, 5 p.m. US Eastern, right here on the Phoenix Radio.

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It was a moonlit night in old Mexico. I walked alone between some old adobe haciendas. Suddenly, I heard the plaintive cry of a young Mexican girl.

This is Herbie Allen, inviting you to join me on the Phoenix Radio every Saturday night at 10 p.m. UK time, 5 p.m. US Eastern, for the Motown Show. I will have all sorts of Motown for you, from the classic to even today. Artists from The Four Tops, Temptations, Supremes, Jackson 5. Solo artists such as Diana Ross, Stevie Wonder, Smokey Robinson, and much more. We'll also cover more modern artists occasionally, such as Boyz II Men, Erykah Badu, New Edition, and we'll also explore from time to time artists who have covered Motown over the years. In addition to the music, I will also give you information about various artists and what the label was up to during various times. Sometimes I will have a theme related to Motown as well. The show is pre-recorded, but that does not mean you cannot send in requests, and I will give out contact information on the air. Every once in a while, I will also have a Motown-related theme as well, so you never know what you're gonna hear. That's the Motown Show with me, Herbie Allen, every Saturday night at 10 p.m. UK time, 5 p.m. US Eastern, right here on the Phoenix Radio.

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It'd be great to have you along.

The last thing I remember, Doc, I started to swerve, and then I saw the Jag slide into the curve. I know I'll never forget that horrible sight. I guess I found out for myself that everyone was right.

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Join me for Source of the Dance, where we celebrate the divine in the world around us with stories and songs from the pagan and Jewish traditions, inspiration from nature, and anything else that seems right. It's on every Monday at 10 p.m. in the UK, 5 p.m. Eastern. It'd be great to have you along.

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It's not just about the love songs, it's about the songs you love, whether fast, slow, rocky, mellow, soulful, jazzy, or anything else you like. Your requests are welcome and your company would be delightful. The third and final hour, the music does the talking, far better and more articulately than I ever can, and that's the quiet hour. That's 7pm Sundays on Phoenix Radio in the UK and 2pm if you are on the East Coast of America.

I'm Harry Mason, here to give you an invitation to come and join me every Friday night at 8 UK, 3 US Eastern, when I will open up the Chicken Shack to bring you some great music from the 1960s, 1950s, and in the last half hour, going back to the 1940s. We'll have a featured artist each week, and also Glenn Miller will be here in the second hour. So why don't you come and join me for some wonderful nostalgia every Friday night, right here on Phoenix Radio.

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2: The US have removed their bombers from RAF Fairford after a suspected terror plot there. Georgia Lee has the details.
3: America had been using the base since former Prime Minister Sir Keir Starmer gave them permission to do so for defensive strikes in Tehran. But US officials say they flew back last night after three suspicious vans were spotted near the site last weekend. In total, six men have been arrested, the most recent, a 25-year-old dual UK-Iranian national who was arrested on suspicion of preparing terrorist acts.
2: Israeli authorities say they've banned Green Party leader Zach Polanski from entering the country after his party voted to define Zionism as racism by 1,022 votes to 813, although Mr. Polanski didn't actually vote in the motion. Israel's foreign minister says the Greens are calling for the destruction of the state, but the party leader says supporting Palestinian and Jewish rights can coexist. Parents in England will be given extra support to toilet train their children before they start primary school. City of York Council have run a pilot on the scheme, which could be replicated by dozens more across the country. A survey of teachers suggested one in four children weren't toilet trained when they started school last year. This summer, a UK-based charity taught 38 children to swim in Bangladesh, where drowning is the leading cause of death for children aged 1 to 4. Sripa Village have taught more than 500 kids to swim since 2017. Emma Gibbs is from the charity, and she says that's not all they do either.
4: The family's come in for 3 years, and they're taught livelihood skills, vocational skills, education, basic numeracy. And it's just, you know, the swimming forms part of that. So they're just... You know, they're learning new skills and then they leave us and they go out and they become independent.
2: And an animal welfare charity is calling for tighter restrictions on fireworks. One Kind, based in Scotland, says animals face being traumatised or injured as a result of them. And they argue that the new laws haven't yet committed to limiting when fireworks can be brought and used. From Radio News Sub, I'm Frankie Hersine.
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1: Phoenix. Weather.
2: Mist and fog clearing in the south to leave a dry day with some sunny spells. Cloudier and windier in the north, though, with some outbreaks of rain there too. Highs today of 21 degrees Celsius.
0: Good morning. Cara's here to ease you gently into the day with great music, good company, and a calm, cozy start while the rest of the world is still waking up.

bird, and you're gorgeous. Even first thing in the morning you are. You might want to sort the bed hair out though. Hello, how are you? Did you sleep okay last night? It's 7 minutes past seven and I'm here with you for the next 3 hours, just under in fact, for Cara in the morning. I've got the last minute snuggle, the bounce out of bed, what the papers and TV are talking about today, birthdays, and the 5 after 9, to name just a few. Did you know that it's World Teachers Day today? So we've got 3 songs about teachers and school. It is also, apparently, National Be Nice Day in the UK and the US, and International Child Health Day as well. This week you've got World Animal Week, that ends on the 7th of October. Cycle to School Week, ha flipping ha! Yes, there we are, that's it for this week. Well, there is more, but the rest is quite rubbish, really. I'm sorry, okay, it's rant alert time, I make no apology for it. Do parents not urinate and defecate? So why do they find it so hard to teach their children to use the potty and then toilet? I guess it must be because social media doesn't tell them how, and their phones and tech get in the way because they can't put it down long enough. Perhaps that's why. Any other thoughts? I also want to know your favourite and least favourite teachers at school, what they taught and why you liked them or not. Lisa Stansfield, all around the world.

Lisa Stansfield, she's been around the world, but she still can't find her baby. Oh well, never mind, get another one. Hello, Kathy, how are you today? Did you sleep all right? You're up and about early. We're talking your least and most favourite teachers. Hi to Carol and Alex Shannon as well. Thank you for your email. You can email me too if you want to. It's cara@phoenixradio1208.com. 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Woo! It's free. The best things in life are free. Ah, there's a song coming on there. No, it's not the one lined up. That would just be too cliche, wouldn't it? The Average White Band on the way, and let's go round again, and then I'll tell you about some of the favourite teachers named so far.

just utterly a nice man. Mr. Byron, though, not so good. Pulled Terry across the desk by his hair for making a noise in prep. That's just bullying. Nasty man. Right, so he's the least favourite at the moment. Who gets more votes? Anyone other than Mr. Byron from Vinnie's? We don't know. At my first school, my favourite teacher was called... Her name started out as Miss Bethel. She got married. Ended up as Mrs. Tracy. Second school, it had to be the English teacher, Anne Dishman. She was a mum and she was just fabulous. And the third school I went to, I didn't really dislike any of them, in fact. Disregarded some, perhaps, but not disliked them. And then at university, my favourite lecturer was a vet called Stella. So there we go. Ride a white swan. That's probably frowned upon. T-Rex. Good song.

Good morning to Denise. Thank you for tuning in. Thank you for your text message as well. The last minute snuggle is on the way. This morning, we are snuggling with Passenger and John Legend. Ooh, get us.

0: The US have removed their bombers from RAF Fairford after a suspected terror plot there. Georgia Lee has the details.
1: America had been using the base since former Prime Minister Sir Keir Starmer gave them permission to do so for defensive strikes in Tehran. But US officials say they flew back last night after three suspicious vans were spotted near the site last weekend. In total, six men have been arrested, the most recent, a 25-year-old dual UK-Iranian national who was arrested on suspicion of preparing terrorist acts.
0: Israeli authorities say they've banned Green Party leader Zach Polanski from entering Israel after his party voted to define Zionism as racism. Parents in England will be given extra support to toilet train their children before they start primary school. The survey of teachers suggested one in four children weren't when they started school last year. And an animal welfare charity is calling for tighter restrictions on fireworks. One Kind, based in Scotland, argue new laws haven't committed to limiting when fireworks can be brought and used. From Radio News Hub, I'm Frankie Hersine.
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4: Phoenix. Weather.
0: Mist and fog clearing in the south to leave a dry day with some sunny spells. Cloudier and windier in the north though, with some outbreaks of rain there too. Highs today of 21 degrees Celsius.

0: It's Harry Mason here, and I want to invite you to join me every morning at 10 UK and 5 US Eastern for the Funky Chicken Show. We'll have some wonderful music for you over the 3 hours, including several features, the Motown Magic Spot, Nice and Easy, and Mrs. Chicken will be here in the second hour of the show. And we will also have a start of the week in each and every show. So why don't you join me every Monday morning right here on Phoenix Radio.
1: Wake up and Turner on. It's Cara in the morning.

Mr. President, Coco Jumbo, good morning to Adrian. He said he will agree with Terry and Kathy regarding Mr. Wilson and Mr. Byron. Mr. Mac was another good teacher, he said, even though he shouted at me and made me stand in the corner once for falling asleep in class. Adrian Picton. I never thought you'd get into trouble at school. I'm asking today about your favourite teachers and your least favourite teachers, what they taught and why you liked them, or on the other hand, didn't.

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1: 7 o'clock on Five, Police Interceptors, EastEnders, BBC One, 7:30, Mastermind, BBC Two, and Cooking with the Stars on ITV One. Moving on to 8, Panorama, BBC One. Why are cancer rates under the age of 50 rising? Only Connect, BBC Two, Emmerdale on ITV One, Jamie's 20-minute meals on Channel 4. Jamie teaches us a quick pan-fried paneer curry and 20-minute cumin-crusted crispy lamb chops with plump couscous and creamy chickpeas. Oh, would you eat that? 8 o'clock, Traffic Cops, Elite Squad, that's on 5. Clickbait Clinic with Stacey Dooley, BBC One, 8:30, University Challenge, BBC Two, Coronation Street, ITV One. The Spit Up, BBC One, 9 o'clock. Damalola Taylor, The Untold Story, that's on 2. The Blame on ITV One. Pierre, Channel 4, that's a new series. And Michael Palin in the Philippines. George Cooper's Channel... Geordie Copper's Channel 5. And Forensics Murder Scene. Let me try this again, because I've messed it up, haven't I?

Right, the forensic murder scene was on 5. The Geordie coppers was on 4. There we go. And at 10:15, it happens to me on BBC Two. Do apologise for that. Feel good flashback then.

Adam Faith, Someone Else's Baby, and Cliff Richard, Please Don't Tease. It's 10 minutes to 8. We're talking today about teachers, your favourites, your least favourites. Level 42 on the way.

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1: The US Air Force has withdrawn all of its bombers from RAF Fairford. Georgia Lee has the details.
2: It's after a suspected terror plot there. The bombers went back to their bases last night. The US had been using them for their defensive strikes against Iran. On Saturday, counter-terrorism police said a sixth man had been arrested in connection. The 25-year-old dual UK-Iranian national was detained on suspicion of preparation of terrorist acts. Senior police chiefs say the investigation is hugely complex and they're looking at multiple lines of inquiry.
1: Green Party leader Zach Palansky has been banned from entering Israel after members of the party voted to define Zionism as racism. Israel accused the Greens of legitimizing the destruction of the state of Israel. Mr. Palansky says there's no conflict between supporting the rights of Palestinians and the rights of Jewish people. Conservative leader Kemi Badenoch says radical measures could be necessary at the next election. She released an almost 100-page document at her party's conference, warning living standards have stalled and there's too much regulation. Shadow Chancellor Andrew Griffiths will unveil their economic policies today, saying it will be the most ambitious deregulation project in a generation. This summer, a UK-based charity taught 38 children to swim in Bangladesh, where drowning is the leading cause of death for children aged 1 to 4. Children in the country grow up surrounded by ponds while flooding is extremely common. Emma Gibbs is from the charity.
3: I mean, they just love it. They get very excited because it's something new. We've got videos of them being taught and they get excited and they cheer each other on. It's just something that they probably never thought they'd be able to do.
1: And we could be in for a vibrant and colourful autumn because of the hot and dry summer. The National Trust says it's provided the ingredients for a very bright autumn, but the drought means this will also be more varied than usual, particularly if the coming weeks are cooler. That's the latest from Radio News Hub. I'm Frankie Hersine.
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1: Mist and fog clearing in the south to leave a dry day with some sunny spells. Cloudier and windier in the north, though, with some outbreaks of rain there too. Highs today of 21 degrees Celsius.
5: Good morning. For breakfast this morning, Cara will be dishing up a fabulous feast of fun, frivolity, first-rate music, and, if there's time, a slice of seriousness too. 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
6: Today it is World Teachers' Day. So, it's all about school in one way or another.

Denise has been on the text message and she talks about Tapton Mount. She says, at Tapton Mount, she says, my favourite teacher was Miss Lamb. My worst teacher was Miss Gayton. She seemed to tell us off. She seemed to tell us off and smack us all the time. We named her Ghastly Gayton. Ha ha. Oh, poor woman. And she also said Henshaw's favourite teacher was Miss Harrison. She taught PE. She was so nice and you could have fun with her. There you go. Talking today about your favourite and your least favourite teachers. Good morning to Rob and Anna. Thank you very much, Rob, for your message. Have a lovely day. Hi to Coral as well. She says she's still at her daughter's, dropping off the kids at school and then coming back and going out about 10. To drop one of them off at nursery. Oh goodness, you are having the run around today, aren't you, Coral? Hi Sabrina. Sorry, no, that's me being stupid, which is pretty, you know, standard really. Talking the teachers, favorite teachers, etc. Elvine, yes, she texted Coral, I know she's listening. All right, where are we going then? Let's have a look, shall we? We are going to Ella Langley and Miranda Lambert. Butterfly season.

0: Time to take a look at what's in the papers with Cara.
1: The Daily Express says Labour under Burnham is going after the elderly, while the Times says Badenoch to pledge a bonfire of green laws. The Guardian. The horrifying scale of child-on-child sexual abuse in schools revealed, and the Eye, Man City owners linked to Burnham's number 10 North site after sweetheart deal with UAE firm. There we are, there are your papers.

0: US Air Force has withdrawn all of its bombers from RAF Fairford. Georgia Lee has more.
1: It's after a suspected terror plot there. The bombers went back to their bases last night. The US had been using them for their defensive strikes against Iran. On Saturday, counter-terrorism police said a sixth man had been arrested in connection. The 25-year-old dual UK-Iranian national was detained on suspicion of preparation of terrorist acts.
0: Green Party leader Zev Polanski has been banned from entering Israel after members of the party voted to define Zionism as racism. While he didn't take part in the motion, members backed it by 1,022 votes to 813. Conservative leader Kemi Badenoch says radical measures could be necessary at the next election. Shadow Chancellor Andrew Griffiths will unveil their economic policies today, saying it will be the most ambitious deregulation project in a generation. And it could be a vibrant and colourful autumn because of the hot and dry summer. The National Trust says it's provided all the ingredients it needs. From Radio News Hub, I'm Frankie Hersein.
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3: Phoenix Weather.
0: Mist and fog clearing in the south to leave a dry day with some sunny spells. Cloudier and windier in the north though, with some outbreaks of rain there too. Highs today of 21 degrees Celsius.

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2: Not even that tea party. 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The tea party Grandma Rachel gives every Monday on Phoenix Radio. She believes that a tea party should be a quiet place where friends gather for good food and polite conversation. So get in touch with her and she'll let everyone know what's on your mind. In the 6 and a half segment, she plays 6 songs that are connected in some strange way. Try to figure out what's on her mind and guess the connection. So remember, you have a standing invitation to Grandma's Tea Party every Monday at 6 p.m. UK time, 1 p.m. Eastern, on Phoenix Radio.

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1: Happy birthday to
2: the actor Daniel Baldwin is 66 today. Kate Winslet and Parminder Nagra, English actresses, are 51. Tiana Benjamin, who plays Chelsea in EastEnders, is 42. And Jacob Tremblay, the Canadian actor who starred in Room, is 20.

gotta shake your... 83 today, Steve Miller, singer-songwriter with the Steve Miller Band, who had a British number one with the Joker in 1990, though it was first a US number one in 1974. 79, Brian Johnson, the lead singer, with AC/DC since 1980. He was actually born in Gateshead, would you believe it?

CDC, what do you do for money, honey? Who else has got birthdays today then? Let's go up here and I can tell you. 78 today, Russell Mayle, the singer with Sparks. This town ain't big enough for the both of us. Bob Geldof, Boomtown Rats singer, TV mogul, and the man behind Live Aid is 75 today. And 74, Harold Faltermeyer, best known for the Axel F. Electronic theme for Beverly Hills Cop and the Top Gun anthem. Lee Thompson, he is the sax player with Madness, and he's 69 today.

Business, Uncle Sam, and M People on the way because Paul Hurd, their programmer, celebrates his birthday today. He is 66.

our final birthday today, the Lincolnshire-born singer with Girls Aloud, Nicola Roberts. She's 41. She's also known for creating the beauty range, Dainty Doll.

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1: The US Air Force reportedly withdrew its bombers from RAF Fairford because of new threats against the base after last week's suspected terror plot. Georgia Lee has the details.
2: America had been using the base since former Prime Minister Sir Keir Starmer gave them permission to do so for defensive strikes in Tehran. But US officials say they flew back last night after three suspicious vans were spotted near the site last weekend. In total, six men have been arrested, the most recent, a 25-year-old dual UK-Iranian national who was arrested on suspicion of preparing terrorist acts.
1: The Conservatives will unveil their economic policies today, with Kemi Badenoch warning that radical measures could be necessary. Plans to make homes more energy efficient, scrapping the Environment Agency and make paying tax simpler will be floated by Shadow Chancellor Andrew Griffith. He says their plans are the most ambitious deregulation project in a generation. Israeli authorities say they've banned Green Party leader Zach Polanski from entering Israel after his party voted to define Zionism as racism. Israel's foreign ministry says the Greens are calling for the destruction of the state, but the party leader says supporting Palestinian and Jewish rights can coexist. This summer, a UK-based charity taught 38 children to swim in Bangladesh, where drowning is the leading cause of death for children aged 1 to 4. Sripa Village have taught more than 500 kids to swim since 2017. Emma Gibbs is from the charity. She says that's not all they do either.
3: The family's come and lived for 3 years and they're taught livelihood skills, vocational skills, education, basic numeracy. And it's just, you know, the swimming forms part of that. So they're just... You know, they're learning new skills and then they leave us and they go out and they become independent.
1: And engineers in Scotland are teaming up with some in Japan to put whiskey into space. They're planning to put it in a rocket in 2028, which will measure how it ages beyond Earth's atmosphere. The scientists behind it say they're expecting to create some very bold flavours as a result. That's the latest from Radio News Hub. I'm Frankie Hersine.
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6: Phoenix. Weather.
1: Mist and fog clearing in the south to leave a dry day with some sunny spells. Cloudier and windier in the north, though, with some outbreaks of rain there too. Highs today of 21 degrees Celsius.

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1: 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Can't trust that day, can you? 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Hello everybody, this is Herbie Allen, inviting you to join me every Monday at 4 p.m. UK time, 11 a.m. US Eastern for Monday Madness. This will be 2 hours of primarily upbeat feel-good music to help brighten your Monday, whether it's in the afternoon in the UK and you're having your tea, or it's the morning here in the US and you're about to have your morning coffee. We're going to have plenty of feel-good music to help it go down that much better. Every once in a while, I will also have the occasional theme as well, so you never know what you'll find on the show. Your requests are also an important part of the show, as I need to know what to play to help brighten up your Monday. So that's Monday Madness with me, Herbie Allen, every Monday right here at 4 p.m. UK time, 11 a.m. US Eastern, only on The Phoenix Radio, playing the best mix.
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4: Good morning to Patsy. This morning's 5 after 9 is all the things you can do to show you care. Apparently, Gen Z show they care through memes and texts, rather than make somebody a cup of tea. 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

foreigner and waiting for a girl like you. A poll of 2,000 adults revealed 42% of those aged between 18 and 29 show they care by tagging someone in a meme, compared to just 4% of boomers. And 40% of Gen Z feel technology has had a positive impact on how they express care. But while they're more likely to turn to digital displays of affection, Gen Z are also the most likely to make a special effort for those they love, with 69% going out of their way to care for others. This drops to just 40% of boomers. It's probably because the boomers are so jaded by past relationships they can't be bothered. The study also found that while visiting someone in person came out as the top way to express care across all generations, 71% to 27% think sending a gift can make up for not seeing someone face to face. And while 31% of boomers would rather visit someone in person than send them a text, the opposite was found for Gen Z, as 33% would rather send a text than visit someone in person, which was only 25%, by the way. However, it also emerged that when it comes to hugs, Gen Z are the biggest fans, with 74% saying they'd give someone a cuddle. Aww. Of those who don't often show care, feeling awkward, 24%, was the most common reason for this, while others blamed the cost, 19%, and it taking too much time, also 19%. So there we are. It's all about showing you care today. I've got the top 20 things that people do to show they care, and your requests are coming in thick and fast, from Kaz, from Claire, from Justine so far. That's the ones I've seen. That doesn't mean yours hasn't arrived. It just means that I'm not on the ball this morning. Don't look at the radio like that. I know it's nothing unusual. Right then, so we'll get back on to my second choice, which is the 1975 and chocolate, because bringing someone chocolate might just show that you care. Then it's over to you.

Justine, your message hasn't come through. It came through as a voice message, but there's no sound to it, so you might want to pop your request in again. Terry says, how about buying someone a drink? And you might go a bit overboard and you might buy them one drink too many.

So we've had one drink too many and a glass of champagne. Oh, by the way, Terry, John says he's up for that. You can buy him as many drinks as you want if you'd like to show him you care. That's John Perry, to make it clear, just in case we're getting our Johns confused again, like we do. Mike and the Mechanics, says Claire, you might buy someone a cup of coffee, especially if they've had all that alcohol the night before. They'll need it, won't they, Claire?

Claire requested it and enjoying it. Mike and the Mechanics, another cup of coffee. On number 20 of the list of things that people do to show they care, 42% of people might tag someone in a meme or reel. Reacting to their Instagram story, 43%, and sending them a photo of you together, 45%. Commenting on their social media post, 45% as well. And making something for someone, 46%. Buying them dinner, Terry was talking about that one, that's 46% as well. Buying them flowers, also at 46%. Making them a cup of tea or coffee, 46% too. Planning a surprise for them, that's 48%. Sending them a card is also on 48%. And liking their posts on social media, didn't we just do that? 48% also. Sending them a checking in text, it's 49%. Buying them chocolate, 52%. Buying them a drink, also at 52%. Direct messaging them on social media, 53%. Cooking a meal for someone, that's at 54%. Listening to someone, that's at 62%. Calling someone, also at 62%. Visiting someone, 65%. And the number one thing you can do to show someone you care, it's lovely actually, it's 67% in the poll, and it's giving someone a hug. John says that offering someone a kind word shows you care. So he's asked for this by the 3 Degrees.

Fast approaching 25 minutes to 10. Harry will be here with you from 10 with The Chicken Show. Rob with music and more at 1. Herbie with Mundane Mayhem at 4. With the Grandma's Tea Party from 6. And the Monday Mashup at 8. And Source of the Dance from 10. Find out what's coming up on the schedule by going to the website www.phoenixradio1208.com. And if you missed Love Changes Everything yesterday, then do give it a listen, because Kaz bailed me out. The computer decided it was going to be a bit naughty, and I couldn't go on because I had no sound. So Kaz took the show, and it was a great show too. So tune into that. Give it a listen on Mixcloud. Justine, heading back from Centre Parks. I hope you had a lovely time. Here's Miley Cyrus and Flowers for You.

0: Good morning to Harry. Thank you very much for joining. Lovely to have you here. Ed Sheeran then, a double play, Thinking Out Loud and Supermarket Flowers.
1: When your legs don't work like they used to before, and I can't sweep you off of your feet,

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Memories of a life that's been loved. Took the get well soon cars and stuffed animals. 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

Margaret Flowers, Ed Sheeran, and Thinking Out Loud by One and the Same. All right then, how about maybe when someone used to care and they perhaps don't show it as much as they did?

Sorry, got a problem here. It's saying, see if we can, there we go. Right, it will play now.

Harry enjoyed that. It's time for me to go. Terry will be looking after you tomorrow. Please be kind to him, won't you? And I'll be back on Wednesday. Have a great day, everybody. And Chris Maddox gets the last word of the show with the Pretenders. I'll stand by you. Bye-bye.

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1: US Air Force has withdrawn all of its bombers from RAF Fairford, reportedly after US officials gained new information about threats against the base. Georgia Lee has more.
2: It's after a suspected terror plot there. The bombers went back to their bases last night. The US had been using them for their defensive strikes against Iran. On Saturday, counter-terrorism police said a sixth man had been arrested in connection. The 25-year-old dual UK-Iranian national was detained on suspicion of preparation of terrorist acts. Senior police chiefs say the investigation is hugely complex and they're looking at multiple lines of inquiry.
1: Andrew Mountbatten-Windsor is taking legal action against Thames Valley Police over the search warrants that led to his arrest earlier this year. He was arrested on suspicion of misconduct in public office over allegations he shared sensitive information to Jeffrey Epstein. A private High Court hearing will take place on Thursday. A spokesperson says it'll aim to quash the warrants. Spanish Prime Minister Pedro Sanchez has announced a snap election over the country's housing crisis. His government recently suffered defeat on emergency measures following protests over affordability. The vote will take place on the 29th of November. Experts are calling for global action on the link between the use of screens and poor mental health, poor sleep, and a lack of exercise amongst young people. Researchers from Switzerland have accused tech companies of making features like infinite scrolling deliberately addictive and treating health as an afterthought. And a UK charity is hoping to help save lives in Bangladesh by teaching kids how to swim. Drowning is the leading cause of death for children under the age of four in Bangladesh.
3: They're just taught how to swim, they're taught how to tread water, they're taught how to save others. So eventually when they leave us after 3 years, they go back to their own community and they've got that skill set, but they also pass it on to other children as well.
1: That's Emma Gibbs from the charity Sweepa Village. They've taught 38 kids this summer, bringing the total to over 500 since 2017. From Radio News Hub, I'm Frankie Hersine.
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6: Phoenix weather.
1: Cloud and wind in the north with the chance of some outbreaks of rain too. Cooler in Scotland but dry with some sunny spells in the south with a high of 21 degrees Celsius.
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It's a big, big thank you to Cara for the last 3 hours in the breakfast show, and with profound apologies from the chicken for the slight tech issue at the beginning of the show. Never fear, folks, we're here now and hopefully here to stay. We've got all kinds of good things up and coming for you. And in the star of the week spot this week, we've got the wonderful voice and great music from Luther Vandross. And of course, Mrs. Chicken, the real star of the show, will be with you in the second hour. So why don't you stick around right here on Phoenix Radio and join us for 3 hours of great sounds on the Funky Chicken Show, and starting with this one.

getting us off to a wonderful start in the show today. Craig David, 7 days. It's good to be back with you once again on this Monday morning. And I've just seen an email from Patsy Graham, who is listening. Hi, Patsy. Welcome to the show. Also, Carol and Alex Shannon are here. Welcome to you. And Paul David is also here. He wrote in before the show even started as well. And also, Terry Clasper's here listening. And Adrian and Sue are also here. And Claire Page is here. And, well, what can I say? And the rest of you, a big welcome to each and every one of you, including Mrs. Chicken, who is listening somewhere in our house as we continue with George Soule. S-O-U-L-E, you spell his surname? Something went right.

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And if you want to get in touch with the show, the email address is thechicken@phoenixradio1208.com. 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And also, please include your name in the message.

keeping it nice and smooth on a Monday morning with Genai, G-E-N-A-I, and Pretend. And now, Leone telling us you still don't call.

Lots of good things up and coming for your listening pleasure on Phoenix Radio today. When I go off for my lunch at 1 p.m. UK time, it will be Rob Clark with Music and More. And then Herbie Allen will be with you at 4 with a little bit of madness for 2 hours. And then Rhonda Stogner will be sitting in for Rachel in the Monday Tea Party. 8 o'clock, Amanda Hall. And then at 10 o'clock, it will be Woody Dresner. All those great shows for your listening pleasure right here on Phoenix Radio. But now, back to the Chicken Show with Air Supply.

Keeping it nice and funky there with Air Supply and Feel the Breeze. Still to come in this, the first hour of the show. Star of the Week time very soon, and then the Heritage Song of the Week. Lots of good golden oldies taking us up to Sinatra round the news at 11. But taking us up to the break now, Daisy Jane, America.

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1: Monday, can't trust that day, can ya? 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We're gonna have plenty of feel-good music to help it go down that much better. 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Your requests are also an important part of the show, as I need to know what to play to help brighten up your Monday. So that's Monday Madness with me, Herbie Allen, every Monday right here at 4 p.m. UK time, 11 a.m. US Eastern, only on The Phoenix Radio, playing the best mix.
2: You got the Chicken Show on a Monday morning with me, Harry Mason, and now it's Star of the Week time. And this week, it's a wonderful Luther Vandross.

Love the one you're with, and we'll have more from Luther in the second and third hours of the show. How do you follow that wonderful music from Luther Vandross? And we're looking forward to hearing more from him throughout the show. In the meantime, if you've just joined us, a very, very big welcome to you. Good to have you here. This is me, your good old-fashioned chicken, Harry Mason, right here on a Monday morning on Phoenix Radio. And now, time for the Heritage Song of the Week. And this week, it comes from a band called Lake.

Ah, oh, that's another good one this week. And you'll be hearing that throughout the week on various shows right here on Phoenix Radio. And if you've just joined us, a very big welcome to you. And if you want to get in touch, you can do it via email, the Phoenix Radio telephone telegram list even, the website, or you can text the studio. You know, I'll get something right first time one of these days. You never know, you're looking a raffle. I'll tell you what, though, we're going to spend the next 3 minutes, 11 seconds in the company of the Small Faces as we take you way, way back in time to the 1960s.

Big one from the Small Faces there, and Lazy Sunday. And now let's hear about the Black Magic Woman with Fleetwood Mac.

The Big Six's Sound of the Beach Boys there and friends. And before that, the original Fleetwood Mac, not the Fleetwood Mac when the ladies joined them later, and Black Magic Woman. We're into the last 10 minutes of the first hour, and in the second hour, we will be having our nice and easy spot. More from our star of the week, Luther Vandross, but most importantly, our real star, Mrs. Chicken, will be here just after Sinatra, round the news at 11, with four more great tunes. And taking us a little bit nearer to Sinatra, Bobby Gentry.

playing your music from the 1970s there. Bobby Gentry and Louisiana Man. We're almost up to the news and weather together with Frank Sinatra surrounding it on the show, but taking us a little bit nearer to that, I'd like to get to know you. Of course I would, Spanky and our gang.

You got the chicken on a Monday morning with Spanky and our gang, and I'd like to get to know you. And now, taking us round the news at 11 and up to Mrs. Chicken, Frank Sinatra.

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1: The US Air Force reportedly withdrew its bombers from RAF Fairford because of new threats against the base after last weekend's suspected terror plot. Georgia Lee has the details.
2: America had been using the base since former Prime Minister Sir Keir Starmer gave them permission to do so for defensive strikes in Tehran. But US officials say they flew back last night after three suspicious vans were spotted near the site last weekend. In total, six men have been arrested, the most recent, a 25-year-old dual UK-Iranian national who was arrested on suspicion of preparing terrorist acts.
1: Andrew Mountbatten Windsor's taking Thames Valley Police to court over the search warrants that led to his arrest. The former Duke was arrested earlier this year on suspicion of misconduct in public office over allegations he shared sensitive information to Jeffrey Epstein. He's now been granted permission to challenge whether police acted lawfully over the searches. Two men have died and two women are injured after attempting to cross the English Channel in a small boat. French authorities say they got into trouble after trying to make the journey last night. The two women were taken to hospital with significant burns. The Conservatives will unveil their economic policies today, with Kemi Badenoch warning that radical measures could be necessary. Plans to make homes more energy efficient, scrapping at the Environment Agency and making tax simpler will be floated by Shadow Chancellor Andrew Griffith. He says their plans are the most generous deregulation project in a generation. And this summer, a UK-based charity taught 38 children to swim in Bangladesh, where drowning is the leading cause of death for children aged 1 to 4. Emma Gibbs is from the charity.
3: I mean, they just love it. They get very excited because it's something new. And I mean, we've got videos of them being taught and they get excited and they cheer each other on. It's just something that they probably never thought they'd be able to do.
1: Sripa Village have taught more than 500 kids to swim since 2017, as well as practical water safety and life-saving skills. From Radio News Hub, I'm Frankie Hersine.
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0: Phoenix weather.
1: Cloud and wind in the north with the chance of some outbreaks of rain too. Cooler in Scotland but dry with some sunny spells in the south with a high of 21 degrees Celsius.

0: Into the second hour of the Chicken Show we go with two nice and gentle songs from the great man himself, Frank Sinatra, taking us round the news at 11. Close to You and The End of a Love Affair. And now, I hope it's not the end of a love affair here, because we've got my good lady wife, Mrs. Chicken. Good morning.
1: Good morning. No, I'm not ending it with you.
0: You're not ending it with me?
1: I can't manage without you, can I?
0: Oh, I'm not so sure about that. But anyway, well...
1: Can you manage without me?
0: Absolutely not. No, I wouldn't want to try.
1: No, I'm sure you wouldn't.
0: Anyway, welcome, Mrs. Chicken.
1: Thank you.
0: Good to have you back this week.
1: Thank you. Nice to be back. And good morning to all your listeners. Hope you're enjoying the show so far.
0: Yes, indeed. And you have some good songs for us this week, don't you?
1: Yeah, I certainly do have. And the first one is A Good Autumn Song, and it's Mamas and Papas and California Dreamin'.

0: pop classic from the Mamas and Papas there, and California Dreaming. Good start, Mrs. Chicken.
1: Oh, good. I'm glad you appreciate my my thoughts on this matter.
0: Now, this next one gets included on loads of Christmas compilations, doesn't it?
1: It does, but I don't know why, really.
0: But it can be played any time of the year, I think.
1: Yeah, it doesn't mention Christmas at all, I don't think, does it?
0: I don't think it mentions it as such, no.
1: No, it doesn't. Anyway, it's Love Unlimited, and it may be Winter Outside.

0: Well, that's become a bit of a classic, both Christmas time and other times of the year, I think. Certainly has, as far as I'm concerned. Love Unlimited. It may be winter outside. Another good one, Mrs. Chicken.
1: Yeah, winter's coming, isn't it?
0: Yeah, well, we're supposed to be having temperatures below average in this area Wednesday and Thursday, are we not?
1: We certainly are supposed to be, yeah, but whether we will or not remains to be seen.
0: Well, we'll believe it when we see it, won't we?
1: Yeah.
0: Yeah. It'll be something different. I'll have to put my coat on in the house.
1: Oh, yeah, I'm sure you will.
0: Yeah. All right, then. Now, then, this one is going to take us back a long way, isn't it? Right back to certainly the early 60s and possibly the late 50s, because I can't actually remember when it was released.
1: I don't think it will be 50s. It might be, but I don't think so.
0: No, well, maybe not.
1: It doesn't matter anyway, really, does it? Because you can play any year this on this show.
0: So, anything. Do you want me to play some jazz?
1: No.
0: You don't want me to play some jazz?
1: I said any. Oh, did I say thing? Yeah, I did. Anyway, it's going to be This I Swear, the Skyliners.

0: classic from way, way back in time there. The Skyliners and this, I swear. Wonderful music, that, Mrs. Chicken.
1: Yeah, I think so. And I hope some of your listeners do as well.
0: Oh, superb. And now, last but by no means least, I would say.
1: Yeah. That was the last one, wasn't it?
0: Yeah, no, we've got one more to play, Chris.
1: Oh, have we? You oh, have, right.
0: Can
1: oh,
0: you count to four?
1: I'm losing count. Did you tell me what it was?
0: Yeah, I did, actually. Yeah. How about Nancy Sinatra?
1: Oh, yeah, that's right. Yeah, sorry, yeah. Yeah. It's all come back to me now.
0: Oh, it's all come back. Hey, there's a song.
1: Yeah.
0: That's a song, isn't it?
1: It's words of a song, yeah.
0: It's all coming back to yeah. me. Is,
1: yeah.
0: it, is that the one?
1: Yeah. Right, yeah.
0: I shouldn't be singing. I'll have Terry getting worried about his server if I'm not careful.
1: You'll have him getting about me. Worried about me as well. Forgetting where I am in the show.
0: Oh, dear. Could we have the song?
1: We'll have the song. Nancy Sinatra and Sugar Town.

0: Bringing up a hot rear guard on Mrs. Chicken Spot this week, Nancy Sinatra and Sugartown. Wonderful music today, once again, Mrs. Chicken.
1: Thank you. I'm glad you appreciate what I do for you on this show.
0: Well, I do. In fact, I'd appreciate it if you took over the whole of the middle hour.
1: Not a hope. Not a hope.
0: Well, I can dream, can't I?
1: You can dream, yeah. You can certainly can dream.
0: Not going to do me any good, though, is it?
1: It's going to stop you from dreaming, no.
0: No, but it won't help. Won't help me.
1: No, it won't.
0: Oh, dear. Well, anyway, listen, been great to have you once again, and we look forward to the pleasure of your company once again next week.
1: And I look forward to coming back and playing you some more songs. So until then, I'll say my bye-byes and hope to see you next week. Bye for now.
0: Thank you so much, Mrs. Chicken. And now, time for two in a row from our star of the week, Luther Vandross.

0: the title song, and right in the middle. And we'll have more from Luther Vandross in the third and final hour of the show. But after the break, we're taking it nice and easy.
1: Hello, everyone. It's Thad Zaremba. I'm the host of Standard Time, which is heard right here on the Phoenix Radio, Thursdays, 6 p.m. in the UK. That's 1 o'clock in the afternoon here in the East Coast of the United States. 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

Well now, after all the funky music we've been playing throughout the show so far, it's high time we relaxed just a little bit and played you some wonderful love songs, which we are about to do. And assuming that Patsy Graham is still listening, I'm sure she will be. Patsy, you're going to love some of these today, because I know the kind of music you personally like to hear in the nice and easy spot. So, let's relax together and listen to these wonderful sounds as we get things moving and take you way, way back in time with Perry Como.

help a friend when he's down and put him back on his feet. I've seen a man kick a man when he's down.

We're taking it nice and easy for just a few minutes in the show this morning. And that was the sound of Ronnie Hilton, Good, Bad, But Beautiful. And before that, taking you way, way back into the 1950s with Perry Como and Wanted. And we welcome Carol Bumford here. Carol's just come back from a hospital appointment, just got back home. I hope it all went well for you, Carol, and that maybe just listening to some of these sounds will just make your day just that little bit as we continue with Beverly Kenny.

Superb. What can I say? Absolutely fantastic. And Beverly Kenny there, and More Than You Know, and Joe Stafford, More Than You Love, and wonderful songs. And yesterday, in Terry's Tea Time at Terry's show, he had a wonderful event in the middle hour of the show and kindly played me a great Joe Stafford song from the year 1952, which featured in the first ever UK chart, which didn't start until that year. And I was so pleased to hear that particular song again. So I thought, do you know, I'm going to play a Joe Stafford song this morning. And that Noah Love was in direct response to that. And now we've got a little bit of Stardust with Katie Melua.

in my opinion at least, a very beautiful version of the song Stardust from Katie Melua. Now then, the next song we have is one that Mrs. Chicken requested on a different show some weeks ago. So, Chris, I thought we could repeat this one. It's a beautiful song and well worth a replay in this nice and easy spot as we take you now back in time with Nat.

the wonderful voice of Nat King Cole and Dinner for One. And now, taking us up to the news and weather together at midday, Tiri Tuikawana.

0: bringing a wonderful, nice and easy slot today to an end. Kiri T. Kawana and Speak Low. After the news, Motown Magic.
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2: The US Air Force has reportedly withdrawn its bombers from RAF Fairford because of new threats against the base after last weekend's suspected terror plot. Georgia Lee has the details.
3: America had been using the base since former Prime Minister Sir Keir Starmer gave them permission to do so for defensive strikes in Tehran. But US officials say they flew back last night after three suspicious vans were spotted near the site last weekend. In total, six men have been arrested, the most recent, a 25-year-old dual UK-Iranian national who was arrested on suspicion of preparing terrorist acts.
2: Andrew Mountbatten Windsor is taking legal action against Thames Valley Police over the search warrants that led to his arrest. Earlier this year, he was arrested on suspicion of misconduct in public office over allegations he had shared sensitive information to Jeffrey Epstein. A private High Court hearing will take place on Thursday. A spokesperson says he'll aim to quash the warrants. The Conservatives will unveil their economic policies today, with Kemi Badenoch warning that radical measures could be necessary. Plans to make homes more energy efficient, scrap the Environment Agency, and making paying tax simpler will be floated by the Shadow Chancellor, Andrew Griffith.
4: Conservatives are going to make the tough choices, always lay out our workings to show how those can be paid for, but get to a position where we've got a simpler tax system for everybody.
2: Israeli authorities say they've banned the Green Party leader Zach Polanski from entering Israel. It's after his party voted to define Zionism as a form of racism by 1,022 votes to 813, although Mr. Polanski didn't actually vote in the motion. Parents in England will be given extra support to toilet train their children before they start primary school. City of York Council have run a pilot on the scheme, which would be replicated by dozens more across the county. A survey of teachers suggested one in four children weren't toilet trained when they started school. And finally, Bournemouth's Alex Scott has withdrawn from the England squad. It's over a thigh problem, which could see the midfielder out for up to 2 months. That's the latest from Radio News Hub. I'm Matthew Dudley.
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7: Phoenix weather.
2: You can expect some cloud and wind today in the north, with a chance of some rain as well. Cooler in Scotland, but dry with sunny spells over in the south, with highs of around 21 degrees Celsius.

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2: 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The tea party Grandma Rachel gives every Monday on Phoenix Radio. 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
6: 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I'm Amanda, and I'm here to tell you about Amanda's Monday Mashup. 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
5: 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Soul and Motown up and coming. But before we get to that, we better just correct something. I've just made an error over. You know, it happens with the best of us, but it happens to the chicken quite often, really, you know. We're not talking about Woody Dresner in the Tea Party. We're talking about Rachel Walk. And Rhonda will be sitting in for Rachel Walk at 6 o'clock tonight, right here on Phoenix Radio. And now, The Temptations.
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Our magic from Diana Ross and the Supremes, and not the Temptations. No matter what sign you are, but now these are the Temptations.

Motown Magic with the Isley Brothers and Just Ain't Enough Lover. Now, somebody here has got a pretty little angel to tell you all about. Ed

Wonderful song there from Edwin Starr, coming off his album 25 Miles that came out way back in time in the 1960s. And now, let me just remind you, up and coming at the top of the hour, it will be Rob Clark with music and more. And then at 4 o'clock, Herbie Allen will welcome you to have a couple of hours of madness with him. And then Rodna Stogner is sitting in for Rachel Walker 6. Amanda Hall will be here at 8 o'clock with a little bit of Monday music for your listening pleasure. And then Source of the Dance with Woody Dresner is up and coming at 10. All these great shows right here on Phoenix Radio as we continue with Motown Magic and Smokey Robinson.

Big one there from the Lollipops, but maybe not as well known as some. Cheating is telling on you. And now, big duet between Blinky and Edwin Starr. Oh, how happy you made.

0: What a record to finish off the Motown Magic for this week with their Blinky and Edwin Starr, and Oh How Happy You Have Made Me. Makes me so happy to be with you on a Monday morning right here on the Chickasaw Show. Errors or not, we have a ball together, don't we? I think we do, and I hope you think the same. Up and coming at the top of the hour, you can have another ball for 3 hours with Rob Clark, with music and more. All that to come a little later on. In the meantime, after this short break, time for the last song from our star of the week, Luther Vandross.
1: Hello, this is Terry Clasper, and I just dropped in to tell you about a show that you can hear on Phoenix Radio every Tuesday, Wednesday, Thursday and Friday from 10 a.m. UK. That's 5 on the east coast of the States. The show's called The Selection and is presented by both myself and Sue Morgan. Sue will be here on Tuesdays and Thursdays, myself on Wednesdays and Fridays, and we'll both have a rich mix of music and features to keep you entertained across the morning. In the first hour, we'll have a top 10 at 10. Could be from either side of the pond. It will be from this time back then. Can you work out where then is? In the second hour of the show, amongst other things, we'll have three gentle songs in the coffee break. And the third hour, well, that's all down to you and the songs you fancy listening to. The Selection, Tuesday through Friday from 10 to 1 in the UK, 5 to 8 on the east coast of the States. We'll

Hi, Kevin Russell here, dropping into your listening device to tell you all about my show, Flashback Gold, which you can hear every Tuesday at 7 p.m. UK time. That's 2 p.m. US Eastern for 2 hours. I play familiar songs from different decades, including the odd current track or two. I also include some of those lesser-known tracks that those other radio stations have completely forgotten about. There are all sorts of different features which I mix up each week, but the Motown Triple Play is one feature that is absolutely guaranteed in every show. I present the Flashback Gold Beatles shows 3 times a year in April and August, and the All Request show in December, where you get to choose those Beatles and solo Beatles songs. So, why not make it a date every week and join me, Kevin Russell, for Flashback Gold right here on Phoenix Radio.

0: Wonderful Luther Vandross there, and Any Love. Hope you've enjoyed the songs we played by Luther during the course of the show. And as we always say at this time, we will have another Star of the Week in next week's show. And if you want to find out who that is, tune in from 10 UK, 5 Eastern next Monday morning. And me, as your good old-fashioned chicken, Harry Mason, will let you know all about it. And now, speaking of people listening, which we weren't really, but we are now, because we've had an email from Mr. Christopher Maddox, who tells me he'll be listening via the Mixcloud link later, and he's asked if I will play a song for him on the show. Well, of course I will, Chris. And because it's who it is that I'm playing, I think that you won't mind, Chris Maddox, if I include Claire Page in with this song. Claire, have this one, and myself and Chris Maddox.
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Wonderful sound there of the Electric Light Orchestra on the show. And Mr. Blue Sky, requested by Chris Maddox. And of course, Claire gives that a wonderful gem alert. And Claire, you'll note that this DJ doesn't talk over either the beginning or the end of that song. Wouldn't do, would it?

Sutherland Brothers and Quiver there, Lining the Arms of Mary. And before that, we had such a wonderful guitar man from Bread. And now we've got Elvis Costello.

Elvis Costello and a song that doesn't get played very often on the radio. New Amsterdam gets a gem alert from Claire as well. And now we're into the last 10 minutes of the show. Rob Clark took and coming after the news and weather together at one as we continue with the motors.

taking us into the last 5 minutes of the show, the Maltesan Airport. Another gem alert from Claire for that one. Two to go on the show. And the first of those is this one from Jellyfish.

It's the sound of the jellyfish with the chicken and babies coming back. Pretty well brings us to the end of another chicken show for another Monday. Been good to be with you for the last 3 hours, and I look forward to the pleasure of your company next Monday, same time, same place. Rob Clark is up and coming after the news and weather together at one, and I'll leave you with the babies and Isn't It Time? Bye-bye now.

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1: US bombers have withdrawn from RAF Fairford after there have reportedly been new threats against the base. Frankie Hairsine has more.
2: That's right, the reasoning has not been given specifically, but it is reported there have been new threats against the base in Gloucestershire. However, one official who remains anonymous said this new information was part of the same threat warnings 3 weeks ago, with more details released in the past 24 hours. It follows an alleged terror plot in which 6 people have been arrested over and since bailed.
1: Andrew Mountbatten Windsor's taking Thames Valley Police to court over the search warrants that led to his arrest. The former Duke was arrested earlier this year on suspicion of misconduct in public office over allegations he had shared sensitive information. He's now been granted permission to challenge whether police acted lawfully over the searches, but he has always denied any wrongdoing. 2 men have died and 2 women are injured after attempting to cross the English Channel in a small boat. French authorities say they got into trouble after leaving the coast last night. The 2 women were taken to hospital with significant burns. Last night, a number of protests took place over migrant crossings. That's after around 150 people arrived in Hampshire. Conservative leader Kemi Badenoch says radical measures could be necessary at the next election. She's released an almost 100-page document at her party's conference, warning living standards have stalled and there's too much regulation. Shadow Chancellor Andrew Griffiths will unveil their economic policies later today, one of them being to make the tax system more simple.
3: So there's too many disincentives, cliff edges in our overly complicated tax system. The situation where a couple would face losing potentially all of their childcare support, as one or other of them earned more than a particular level, is just one of a number of imperfections in the tax systems.
1: And Rowan Atkinson is coming to the West End for the first time in 40 years. The award-winning actor comes to theatres with his show Rowan Live, combining his most famous characters alongside new material. He is famed for his performances in Blackadder and Mr. Bean. That's the latest from Radio News Hub. I'm Matthew Dudley.
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1: Weather. You can expect some cloud and wind today in the north, with a chance of some rain as well. Cooler in Scotland, but dry with sunny spells over in the south, with highs of around 21 degrees Celsius.
5: Good afternoon. Thank you to the chicken for the last 3 hours, and it's Rob for the next 3 with a real mixed bag of great music for you. It's all

start the music on Music and More today. There we are then, that's your news, and now we've got 3 hours of the best music anywhere with me. So, yeah, stand by, Amy Winehouse starting us off. Got a few hellos to do in a second, so if you're listening, let us know and we'll stick you on the road.

There we go, that's Amy Winehouse, back to Black Den. Say hello to a few people. Hello to Anna, who's just got her nails done, so she's made up. Life is slowly getting back to normal. And, hello. Hello to Ian, who's been out shopping this morning. Hello. Felt a bit under the weather, but he feels a bit better now. He's had some fresh air. Hello to Kaz, who's got a day off today, so she's listening too. And if you're listening, feel free to let us know, and we'll put you on the list, all right? Here's the jam.

That's a jam in a town called Malice. Non-stop music here with Rob. It's your Monday afternoon music and more for a brand new week. And yes, into October, can't believe it. Here's KD Lang singing about Can't Stand Gravy.

KD Lang then, can't stand constant craving. Sorry, getting it wrong. I say funny things about that song and then, forget to say the proper title. So then, loads of great music, no kind of theme for this afternoon, just songs that sound good on your radio with the Vanessa Carlton.

That's Vanessa Carlton and A Thousand Miles. It's Rob here. And what's coming up later on then, Herbals at 4 with your Monday Madness programme. Is Grandma Rachel back at 6 tonight? I haven't looked. I'll let you know definitely about that in a little while. Amanda's got your mashup and Auntie Woody's got Source of the Dance.

Okay, Marvin Gaye then, what's going on? Further to what I said earlier, of course it's not Grandma Rachel, it's Rhonda, isn't it? Thank you. Got shouted at by one of the members of the production team. No, it isn't! So, there we are. No, it isn't. Here's 10cc. Oh no, it's the editor.

Yeah, lovely song by 10cc there. We'll play the long version on Chill Out one of these fine days, I reckon. And big hello to you. I haven't done any more hellos yet, have I? I'll do them after Diana Ross then. I'm still waiting. So if you're listening, waiting patiently for a hello, just bear with me. And we'll get to you in a second after this Motown classic. It's Monday afternoon in the UK. It's Rob here. Hello.

Yeah, classic Motown then from Diana Ross, and that's I'm Still Waiting. Hello, Rhonda, hope you're well. And she's enjoying the music there, so that's brilliant. Thank you, much appreciated. Let's have some Wings then. This is the brilliant band On The Run.

Yeah, super stuff from Wings there. That's Band on the Run on this Monday afternoon here in the UK, live from the back bedroom today. It's Rob on your Music and More programme. I say live from the back bedroom because I move around the place when I'm doing shows, depending on what other people in the house are up to. So yeah, well, in the back bedroom today, so that's fun, isn't it? Do me a favour, I need to know how to count. Can you show me, please?

Okie dokie then, it's Monday afternoon with Rob here, that's Outkast, and let's have some Sam Smith, shall we now? Here till 4 o'clock, no particular theme to the programme today, just a load of great music before Herbie's with you at 4 today.

That's Sam Smith then, and I'm not the only one, and I'm the only one talking to you, hopefully, till 4 o'clock today. And let's have a little bit of elbow, shall we?

Yeah, the brilliant Elbow and One Day Like This Is on your Music and More programme for this Monday, start of a brand new week. Hope you've got lots of lovely things planned. We're going out tomorrow. I'll tell you all about that in a bit. Here's Ultravox now.

Ultravox and Vienna. Yes, that kept Joe Dolce off the number one spot, didn't it, back in 1981, of course. And nearly got gripped by the remake Police, but just managed to stop it happening in time. Here's Aretha Franklin now, and I say a little prayer.

That's Aretha Franklin then. I say a little prayer. Quite a soulful feel to today's show. Yes, a few fast ones, but we're kind of mid-tempo for a lot of it, so I hope you're going to enjoy it. Like this one from...

All right, that's Al Green. Let's stay together. Hello, Catherine Rose. Are you all right there? Are you actually coming into the production office today, I wonder? Or are you just sitting there smiling to yourself, I wonder? Right, up to the news with Rod Stewart.

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1: The US Air Force have withdrawn all bombers from RAF Fairford with reports of new threats against the base. Frankie Hassine has the latest.
2: The planes have been sent back to their home base in the US, with one official who remains anonymous reporting the new information is in relation to a suspected terror plot a few weeks ago, with more details recently announced. Six men have been arrested and bailed over the incident in Gloucestershire, with the Prime Minister Andy Burnham saying there were strong indications Iran played a part.
1: Meanwhile, Downing Street has said that the RAF base is safe. Andrew Mountbatten-Windsor is taking legal action against Thames Valley Police for the search warrants that led to his arrest. Earlier this year, he was arrested on suspicion of misconduct in the public office. That was over allegations he shared sensitive information with Jeffrey Epstein. A private High Court hearing will take place on Thursday, with a spokesperson saying it'll aim to quash the warrants. Andrew has consistently denied any wrongdoing. The Conservatives will unveil their economic policies today, with Kemi Badenoch warning that radical measures could be necessary. Plans to make homes more energy efficient, scrap the Environment Agency, and make paying tax simpler will be floated by the Shadow Chancellor, Andrew Griffith. He's hit out at Labour's policies, likening them to Liz Truss's mini-budget.
3: Borrowing rates are higher than they've been for 28 years. People's mortgage rates are rising. There's a cost of living crisis. And what we need is that same approach from the government that I'm outlying as Shadow Chancellor, always showing where the money is coming from.
1: Parents in England will be given extra support to toilet train their children before they start primary school. City of York Council has run a pilot on the scheme, which could be replicated by dozens more across the country. A survey of teachers suggested one in four children weren't toilet trained when they started school. Engineers in Scotland are teaming up with some in Japan to put whiskey into space. They're planning on putting it on a rocket in 2028, and an animal welfare charity from Scotland is calling for tighter restrictions when it comes to fireworks. That's the latest from Radio News Hub. I'm Matthew Dudley.
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for hour number two of Music and More programme for this Monday afternoon. Stevie Wonder plays next. How you doing? Rob here till four. Then it's Herbals, then Rhonda, then Amanda, then Woody. Yeah, notice how I got all that in just before the jingle started singing. Ooh, that was close, wasn't it? Right, let's settle down for another hour of great music together, starting off with Stevie Wonder.

Okay, that's Stevie Wonder then, Superstition. And this is Atlanta Rhythm Section, chosen by Chris Maddox. Hello, Chris. He's asked for a few tunes here. Let's get them on, shall we?

There you go, that is That Thing. Yeah, Atlanta Rhythm Section, that's the one. And So Into You, Chris asking for that one. And his second choice today is Neil Sedaka. I've got this down as 75 here, but Chris says 74. And it's The Immigrants.

That's Neil Sedaka and The Immigrant there. Second choice for our friend Chris over there in Brewer in Maine. And his last choice today is from the brilliant Steve Miller, who is 83 today. It's Take the Money and

There you go, that's Steve Miller Band. Well, Steve Miller and Take the Money and Run. Sorry, I'm a bit distracted. Can you hear that? I don't know what they're doing out there, but I wish they would have stopped it until the radio show finishes. Oh dear.

super song by the Beach Boys, God Only Knows, and something lovely from Norah Jones, Come Away With Me.

That's Nora Jones and Come Away With Me. Haven't looked at the emails yet. I'll do that in a little while. But we'll hear from Peter Gabriel first, singing all about that sledgehammer.

That's Peter Gabriel and Sledgehammer, of course, from 86. And we'll go back to 69 with Glenn Campbell, the Wichita lineman, of course.

That's Etta James, and at last, and very mixed bag on the programme today, with a bit of Ray Charles coming up next, Georgia on My Mind.

There you go, that's Ray Charles with Georgia on My Mind. Lovely tune there, and I must go back to his book. It was quite interesting. All kinds of ways how he got made his way up in the business and all of that kind of stuff. And, you know, sort of the tech of the early 50s he used to talk about quite a lot in his books. There's Hozier now.

Yeah, great tune from the Rolling Stones. Probably the my favourite from them, actually. I'm not really a big Rolling Stones fan, to be fair. But don't mind that one. And I also don't mind a bit of the Four Tops.

Yeah, those sisters from Southern Ireland, that's Bewitched there, and Say Lovey. Say hello to me whole rock and radio friend Gary Drew, if you're out there. Gary, hope you're well, and nice catching up with you at the weekend, and hope all is good. And yeah, nice one for getting in touch. So if you're listening, hello Gary and family, hope you're all good. Here's Kate Bush now.

There you go. That is Kate Bush and The Man with the Child in His Eyes. Almost haunting, isn't it? And a great tune. Right, let's hear from Cell to Cell now. The brilliant Keep On Moving from 89.

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1: A failed asylum seeker has been jailed for life after trying to break into London's Israeli assembly to launch a knife attack. 34-year-old Abdullah Al-Badri was tackled by armed police after he jumped onto a fence at the embassy last year. The court heard he wanted to exact revenge for the killing of children in Gaza. US bombers have withdrawn from RAF Fairford after there have reportedly been new threats against the base. Frankie Hairsine has more.
2: That's right, the reasoning's not been given specifically, but it is reported there have been new threats against the base in Gloucestershire. However, one official who remains anonymous said this new information was part of the same threat warnings 3 weeks ago, with more details released in the past 24 hours. It follows an alleged terror plot in which 6 people have been arrested over and since bailed.
1: Downing Street has said, though, that the base is safe and secure. Hampshire police have this afternoon confirmed 12 people were arrested following a protest last night. It happened in Gosport over people brought ashore by the Coast Guard. Offences included the assault of a police officer. Andrew Mountbatten-Windsor is taking Thames Valley Police to court over the search warrants that led to his arrest. The former Duke was arrested earlier this year on suspicion of misconduct in public office. It's over allegations he shared sensitive information with Jeffrey Epstein. He's now been granted permission to challenge whether police acted lawfully on the searches. Andrew has always denied any wrongdoing. The Conservatives will unveil their economic policies today, with Kemi Badenoch warning that radical measures could be necessary. Plans to make homes more energy efficient, to scrap the Environment Agency and to make paying tax simpler will be floated by the Shadow Chancellor, Andrew Griffith.
3: Conservatives are going to make the tough choices, always lay out our workings to show how those can be paid for, but get to a position where we've got a simpler tax system for everybody.
1: And Bournemouth's Alex Scott has withdrawn from the England squad. It's over a thigh problem which could see the midfielder out for up to 2 months. He made his full debut over the weekend in the historic 7-0 win over Croatia. That's the latest. From Radio News Hub, I'm Matthew Dudley.
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5: 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Fees

0: clouds in the south with fog patches forming, turning chilly overnight with lows of 10 degrees Celsius.
1: Hello there, welcome into hour number three of your Music and More programme. Corin Bailey-Ray on the way, and plenty of great music before Herbals at 4 o'clock today. Welcome into it. It's our third and final hour together. And don't forget, we got Herbie, Rhonda, Amanda.

yes, one from Corin Bailey Ray there, Put Your Records On, and another one from one of those hugely successful female performers from the 1980s. Starts off quite quietly, doesn't it? It's Randy Crawford, One Day I'll Fly Away.

That's Randy Crawford, One Day I'll Fly Away. Very conscious about this noise in the background. Sorry, I'm not shutting the window for anybody. It's been weird weather, hasn't it, lately? It's been like, you know, we're in October, but it's still really warm, like 20 degrees today or something like that. I was actually going to put shorts on this morning, because last night sat there late on catching up with a bit of telly and that, and I was absolutely boiling. What's going on? It's October. Oh, and it would have been my autumn's birthday today as well, my second guide dog. Oh, we all miss our doggies, don't we? We certainly do.

That thing, isn't it? Oh yeah, Queen and Killer Queen. Forgot for a second there. Got all my words in a twist. Okay. Right, here's a good one that'll get you going. Quite emotional, really, isn't it? It's Nina Simone, I Put a Spell on You.

That's Nina Simone. I Put a Spell on You here on your Music and More programme for this Monday afternoon. And from Nina Simone to Tears for Fears, 1982, they are singing all about that mad world on this Monday afternoon.

There you go, that's the Cardigans and Love Fool on this Monday afternoon. Herbal's up after me, followed by Rhonda looking after things for Rachel. Amanda's doing the mashup, and Auntie Woody has got Source of the Dance for you. So busy old Monday. Don't forget, Terry's on breakfast tomorrow as Cara is travelling. And then it's Sue on the selection. And Herbal's 1 o'clock tomorrow. Adrian and Kevin, and then we're chilling out on the sofa from 9 o'clock tomorrow. That's how it's looking for you.

Yeah, big number one from the noughties. That's Niles Barkley there and Crazy. Let's hear from Earth, Wind and Fire, disco classic from 79. This is Boogie Wonderland on your Monday afternoon. How you doing? It's Rob here. Are you there? And are you enjoying the programme? I hope so. Hurdle's up soon, so stick around and show him some love, won't you?

There's Earth, Wind & Fire and Boogie Wonderland. I've heard this a fair few times lately, but never get fed up of it. Always reminds me of starting junior school, this one. Yes, that kind of dates it a bit, doesn't it? It's Paul McCartney and Michael Jackson, and this

There you go, Paul McCartney and Michael Jackson, Say, Say, Say. And I used to play this next one all the time when I was out and about. I used to have a boss that used to love this one, so it reminds me of working in a lovely pub years ago where everyone was so nice.

From 1968, that's Al Wilson, used on the Carlsberg commercial. Years later, that's the Snake, of course. And here's Elton John doing Sacrifice. Herbals is up soon. Stick around for him, won't you?

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1: The US insists the RAF Fairford bomber withdrawal is not linked to a security alert. Six men have been arrested over the past week in connection with a suspected plot targeting the airbase, which had been hosting US bombers involved in strikes against Iran. The Pentagon confirmed that the aircraft that were stationed at the base had been redeployed to their home stations. Downing Street have declined to comment on the withdrawal, but say the RAF Fairford is safe. Conservative leader Kemi Badenoch says radical measures could be necessary at the next election. She's released an almost 100-page document at her party's conference, warning living standards have stalled and there's too much regulation. Shadow Chancellor Andrew Griffiths will unveil their economic policies.
2: So there's too many disincentives, cliff edges in our overly complicated tax system. The situation where a couple would face losing potentially all of their childcare support as one or other of them earned more than a particular level is just one of a number of imperfections in the tax system.
1: 12 people have been arrested after an anti-migrant protest in Gosport last night. Hampshire police say around 350 people were involved after a group of migrants were brought ashore. The force say the suspects include 11 men and one woman. Next, Scottish First Minister John Swinney has defended himself against allegations he misled Holyrood. It follows claims he made about the recently announced plans to reform the triple lock on pensions in the UK. It was a Scottish Tory leader, Russell Finlay, who made the accusation, but Swinney believes he has nothing to explain.
3: Scottish pensioners were led to believe there was a triple lock going to be in place, and that gave them legitimate expectations about the level of their pension. They're going to lose out on that.
1: And a new James Bond novel is in the works. Historian Dan Jones has been commissioned to write it, celebrating the National Year of Reading. 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
5: Phoenix weather.
1: Winds easing and rain moving into central parts of the UK. Clear spells in the south with fog patches forming. Turning chilly with a low of 10 degrees Celsius.
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6: And a pleasant Monday to everybody. 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
6: Should actually say it's My Destiny, not You Are My Destiny. Very different song there.

Yeah! All right, we're going to get to some hellos in just a little bit here. But right now, let's hear from the Four Tops. Sail on. No, this is not the Commodore song.

The Four Tops, Salem! Yes, Rob said he likes a little bit of the Four Tops. I like a lot of the Four Tops. We're not going to play a lot of them on the show today, though. Unless people request them, of course. That was the Four Tops, Salem, from the 80s. And how's everybody doing this fine Monday, if it is a fine Monday for you? If it's not, well, I'm here to make it a fine Monday, as fine as I possibly can for the next 2 hours. So, hi to Rhonda and Chris. Those are the only two people I've actually heard from so far. Malia will try to listen later. And, that's all I got. So, where are you at? Let me know. Herbie at PhoenixRadio1208.com. And the Telegram group, Phoenix Space Radio Space 1208. And we're just going to keep rolling right along here. I do got some requests to get to. So make sure you add yours to the pile. And we're going to continue on now with the late, great Luther Vandross. Stop to Love right here.

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1: And a big hi to Rob, Ian, Kaz, and Kathy. You're all tuned in. Now here's a little bit of McFadden in my head. Ain't no stopping us now.

Monday Madness. All right, guess we're left. Didn't get a chance to delete that. Okay, we're going to be going over the half hour bit. I do apologize. Here's Paul.

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2: 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The tea party Grandma Rachel gives every Monday on Phoenix Radio. 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

0: everybody. I'm Amanda, and I'm here to tell you about Amanda's Monday Mashup. 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
4: Good morning, Herbie. It's Christopher Maddox calling you and Brewer Man calling you today. I've got three requests for your Monday Madness radio show. That's the show for Monday, October 5th, 2026's show. These are two country music song requests and one regular pop song request for today's show. Could you please play for me the songs called, one, Happy Anywhere by Blake Shelton and Gwen Stefani from the 2000s. The second request is called Amen by Dirk Bentley from the 2000s. And then the third request is called Manic Monday by the Bangles for me from the 1980s. For me, please and thank you very much. I'll be listening live to the first hour of this show live and the second hour on Mixcloud from 12:15 p.m. onward today. Okay. Thank you very, very much. Thank you. Goodbye.
5: All right. Well, let's get this on for you live right now while you're still listening live. Starting with Blake Shelton and Gwen Stefani.

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1: Okay, that would be my problem, as I was not in the right window. Oh dear, I'm hopeless. Okay, the Bengals, Manic Monday, Derek Bentley, Woman Amen, and Blake Shelton with Gwen Stefani. And Happy Anywhere. Okay, Rhonda wrote in, and she said, Herbie, I don't know why, but I got this song in my mind. And I'd like to hear the Box Tops, the letter. Well, Rhonda, I'm here to tell you the reason why you have that song in your mind. It's because it's a great one.
2: Attention, a request has been received. Queuing request into playlist. Request queued. Playing requested. 3, 3.

0: Now, I've always wondered if airline companies ever used that song back in the day to advertise the benefits of the airplane over the train. That was the box stop, tops the letter. And now we have a new listener, at least as far as I know you're a new listener, we are going to hear from Jay. And they would like to hear the best version of the song. So if you like the Bobby Darin version, you're out of luck. Because they like the Four Tops version of If I Were a Carpenter.
1: And now, here's another request.
0: And no, we don't have any limits on what decades the songs come from on this show.

Lee Michaels and his version of Can I Get a Witness, originally from Marvin Gaye. And of course, you know Lee Michaels with Do You Know What I Mean? Using that same style. I want to say that was the B-side to that one, actually. Alright, let's go from 70s to 80s rock. A little bit of bad English. Heaven is a four-letter word.

Okay, some bad English there. Heaven is a four-letter word. Headed by John Waite, of course. Okay, let's end this half hour with Lou Graham. Midnight Blue. Got the news coming up and some more Bengals right after this.

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1: The US insists the RAF Fairford bomber withdrawal is not linked to a security alert. Matthew Dudley has more.
2: Six men had been arrested over the past week in connection with a suspected plot targeting the airbase. It had been hosting US bombers involved in strikes against Iran. The Pentagon has confirmed that the aircraft that were stationed there had been redeployed to their home stations. Downing Street have declined to comment on the withdrawal, but say that RAF Fairford is safe.
1: A failed asylum seeker has been jailed for life after trying to break into London's Israeli embassy to launch a knife attack. 34-year-old Abdullah Al-Badri was tackled by armed police after he jumped onto a fence at the embassy last year. The court heard he wanted to extract revenge for the killing of children in Gaza. 12 people have been arrested in Gosport after protesters gathered following reports of a small boat crossing. Hampshire police say around 350 people were involved last night after a group of migrants were brought ashore. Next, Jeremy Clarkson's appeared on stage at the Conservative Party conference, saying farmers are being attacked from every angle by rising costs.
3: Well, it's terrible, is the only way of describing it. We worked really hard all year. It was an absolute disaster on the farming side. But I mean, lucky we've got other projects going on now. But the farming is very, very difficult.
1: The presenter says it's been a terrible year for farming due to the hot weather, but says he's optimistic about the future. Elsewhere at the conference, Tory leader Kemi Badenoch warned that radical measures may be necessary in the party's new economic plans. And Taskmaster will have its first ever live show next year. Show host Greg Davis and his assistant Alex Horn will perform on stage at Manchester's AO Arena with surprise guests and the chance for members of the public to join in too. That's the latest from Radio News Hub. I'm Lucy Gorman-Lee.
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1: Winds easing and rain moving into central parts of the UK. Clear spells in the south with fog patches forming. Turning chilly with a low of 10 degrees Celsius.
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And we're just rolling right along here. If you've got a request, definitely let me know. We play anything here on the show. Whatever I can play to keep your Monday going. In the meantime, here's Hugh Lewis and the U's. Hip Tippy Square.

And yes, indeed, Jonathan from New York is listening. So glad to hear that. And let's continue on now. We heard from Gwen Stefani with Blake Shelton earlier. Now let's hear her taking a more prominent role with Akon in the background, The Sweet Escape.

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1: Rhonda!

Originally done by the Tempreys in the 1950s, The Happenings made it famous in the 60s. See you in September. No. We don't need to hear it again. Oh, we do need to hear, first of all, you do need to hear that Rhonda is busy working in the studio next door for filling in for Rachel next time.

So yes, Rhonda is working on filling in for Grandma next hour. And she'll be doing that today and Wednesday. So make sure you stay tuned into her. But right now, let's continue on with Gary Puckett and the Union Gap. Yes, it's the tea party today that Grandma will be doing. Okay, I'm getting, forgetting. Ryan.

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That's one of their better songs. Yes, indeed. I'm glad to get Grandma out of the woodwork. 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
1: Elvis Presley there, Moody Blue, Rhonda saying she loves this song. All right, when we come back, we're going to help Grandma feel better with some Big Daddy. And then we're going to hear from both of her husbands.
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works is that we gotta help Grandma feel better now, don't we? She's saying she does not know that Elvis song. It's a lesser known one of his, I would say, but anyway, that's okay, you don't know it. But right now, I do think you know this one from Big Daddy.

only water. 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Water comes down in drops of refreshing rain to be dried up, to come down again the same as it ever was. You may ask yourself, where does the highway go? 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

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Dancing in the Dark.

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3: If you tuned in late and thought you were hearing Moody River, nope.
1: I'm just a gun.
3: Big Daddy, Dancing in the Dark. Rhonda and Grandma during that one. Okay, we're going to a little bit get crazy here, folks. So we're going to now hear from two of Grandma's husbands. Here's the ones that I know about anyway. There could be others. But and they don't even, not only did they not even know about each other, they don't even know that they're her husbands to begin with. So, yeah, Grandma will have a lot of explaining to do one day. But I don't think they'll mind, personally. Anyway, so let's get to some early Scott Bradley, who's really trying to sound very early on this one. Featuring Mish Braden, imitating a true 1920s sound, but readapting the song Tainted Love.
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1: All right, that was Scott Bradley's Postmodern Jukebox with Hey Jude, Grandma and Rhonda talking about age ain't nothing but a number at their age. Because Rhonda said that Grandma should have known that Elvis song that I played earlier. All right, well, in the meantime, let's hear from Grandma's earlier husband. And, like I said, these two don't know about each other. Well, they know... I mean, Scott knows her husband. I don't know if they actually know each other in person or not, but he would know of him. Now, whether her older husband would know of her newer husband, that I don't know about. But anyway, here's Mark Knopfler with Dire Straits. Sultans of Swing. And Grandma, are you going to keep both husbands, or are you going to divorce one?

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Unless I get rid of the double plays, of course. But what we will do is one more from your ex-hubby, I guess. I just wasn't sure we were married to them both, actually, or how that worked, since they don't know it about each other. I mean, maybe you play one, how does the other? Anyway, here's Dire Straits' Walk of Life. And it's going to be the end of my life after this show, I think.

pocket. Glad to hear that. And Rhonda enjoying the show. Glad to hear that as well. Hope you, the rest of you all did as well. And speaking of Rhonda, she's up next. Right after this from ABC. The

if we'll get Grandma back on Friday after she realized that she could be on the wrong end of the six-letter words, having to think about the answers. So she said, all right, I'm going to get control of the situation. I'll be back this Friday. I'll see you Wednesday for the Music Cafe.

everybody. I'm Amanda, and I'm here to tell you about Amanda's Monday Mashup. If you like a variety of music from the past few decades, then this is the show for you. 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There may also sometimes be a mashup or a mega mix, or maybe some songs in other languages too. 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

Hello, this is Terry Clasper, and I just dropped in to tell you about a show that you can hear on Phoenix Radio every Tuesday, Wednesday, Thursday and Friday from 10 a.m. UK. That's 5 on the east coast of the States. The show's called The Selection, and it's presented by both myself and Sue Morgan. Sue will be here on Tuesdays and Thursdays, myself on Wednesdays and Fridays, and we'll both have a rich mix of music and features to keep you entertained across the morning. In the first hour, we'll have a top 10 at 10. Could be from either side of the pond. It will be from this time back then. Can you work out where then is? In the second hour of the show, amongst other things, we'll have 3 gentle songs in the coffee break. And the third hour, well, that's all down to you and the songs you fancy listening to. The Selection, Tuesday through Friday from 10 to 1 in the UK, 5 to 8 on the east coast of the States. We'd love to see

0: I Need Your Love So Bad. That's Fleetwood Mac. That is not necessarily my favorite Fleetwood Mac song. It will do, but it's not quite up there with my favorite. Good afternoon, good evening to all of you. This is Rhonda, your host for the next 2 hours, and it's my privilege to bring you Grandma's Tea Party, and I am Grandma number two. Her and I have decided what's in a number. She's not that much older than me, but she is older, so, you know, I can claim number two.
1: The Bible app just got an upgrade.
0: Want to give you just an apology because, well, first of all, Grandma will be with you next week, which is a good thing because she'll be able to make sure you know what the connection is. I can't even figure them out, let alone put one together, so I'm sorry about that. Last week, I worked hard on Mastodon, and I don't know what I did to it. It's angry with me because I can't make it do what it should do, so I'm still not there. Hopefully, I will get there. 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There is Herbie and Grandma, Malia, me, and we're all dying to chat. 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And if you decide to send a text, make sure you put Phoenix as the first word, and then your name would be appreciated. Okay, how about John Lennon and Woman?

Such a fantastic song. Rachel and I both like that one a lot. Well, you know, Malia and Rachel and I was kind of talking about the weather, and it is such a beautiful fall day here. You know, I remember last week I was in the 90s, and I'm currently 70. Rachel is around 70 for Texas. Oh my. Malia is currently at 70. It is just gorgeous. I hope it is great where you are. Do you know what I mean? That's what Lee Michaels wants to know.

Yeah, Lee, we get it. We know what you mean. I think we have got it. Okay, I don't know. This next song, I love it. I never get tired of it. Me and You and a Dog Named Boo by Lobo.

Well, my little Irish lady who lives in Texas said that last week she was in the hundreds. She is 80 right now and she is loving it, I'll bet. She is always excited for winter. And I don't want all that snow, but I, you know, when you have been 100 and in the 90s and your heat factor's been around 110, you are so grateful when it's 70 and 80. Okay, speaking of the Irish lady who was last week floating around in rivers. I don't know why. I guess because she was hot. She didn't tell me she was doing that today, but she would like to hear, I am available. Okay, well, Petra does that one. And then she would like to hear, waiting for you to decide. She's available, but she's waiting for him to decide. And that one is by Chicago.

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1: Let's see, I believe I heard Terry say that he would be filling in for Cara in the morning. So, you know, he has to get up extremely early. I feel bad for people who have to get up at 5 o'clock. I don't know how they do it. But anyway, you will want to make sure you listen to Terry in the morning. All right, Chris has a couple of tunes. And he is up in the cloud, he said. He will be in the clouds most of the day. And he would like to hear Devil Woman by Cliff Richard. And he would like to hear China Girl by David Bowie.

In my opinion, definitely not. The Beatles, it is. But, some people may like that when it's very, very different, that's for sure. But here is The Beatles and Thank You, Girl.

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Well, I just got an email from Miss Patsy. Oh, I love that lady. She has been at the cinema. And Patsy, I hope you had a wonderful time and welcome to you. Well, I'll tell you what, this next song I'm going to play, I don't know why, but I just love this lady's music. Petula Clark, and this is my song.

Well, see, Malia, there is another one you could dedicate to Rob, and it would be perfect. And then you've got a song like this, I Think I Love You by the Partridge Family. I like this song.

0: AGM.
1: Well, I would like to say hello to John McCann. He slept in some. That's great. I think anytime you can sleep in, you ought to do that, don't you? Anyway, he is alive and well. Okay, my phone keeps talking to me, and I'm trying to make it not do it because it makes it be heard over my microphone. Anyway, John is alive and well, and I'm very sure that he will be glad, Grandma, to have you back next week. All right, I'm going to see what Patsy has to say while I play this next song. And this was the Heritage Chart song that Martin did yesterday. I never get to hear it on Sundays, but I checked it this morning. And it is called Ordinary People, and it is by Lake.

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2: 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I play familiar songs from different decades, including the odd current track or two. I also include some of those lesser-known tracks that those other radio stations have completely forgotten about. 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I present the Flashback Gold Beatles shows 3 times a year in April and August, and the All Request show in December, where you get to choose those Beatles and solo Beatles songs. 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

That is such a fun ending. I'll tell you what. I've never heard that song before, and I wasn't quite sure what it was going to do, but that is just a fun ending. There you have Mike Nesmith and Rio. Oh, welcome to Amanda. She has joined us. She must have been working really hard. She must work hard a lot, though. All right, here is ELO, and Don't Bring Me Down. You know, the animals did it, and it was great, but I love the ELO version. Did you know that Tom Petty and the Heartbreakers did this song as well?

I have to tell you, I owe my love now for 80s and 90s and some 2000s to both Herbie and Amanda. Herbie and I used to work together on another station, and he had a show called 80s and 90s. And when it first came on, I didn't listen to it all that much. And then one day I decided, I'm going to listen to it and see what it is, And I started falling in love with it. Well, then when I came over here, I listened to Amanda for a long time and didn't ever say anything because I wasn't quite sure how I felt about the music and I wanted to listen and see what I thought. So I would listen in and never tell her I was listening till lately, but I fell in love with it, and it's Amanda's fault, if you can call it a fault, but I never had heard the Pet Shop Boys, and it is her playing them that made me fall in love with them. And one of my favorite songs by them, and I've got so many now, but when I was putting this show together, I played this song three times. So, thanks for getting me all stirred up about 80s and 90s and some of the 2000s even. What Have I Done to Deserve This has become one of my favorite songs. So here it is.

Oh man, that is just a good song. That has got to be probably one of my favorite. That is just, oh, but then I love, you know, 2 divided by 0 and Go West. And there's so many I love. Okay, here is Peaches and Herb and For Your Love.

Oh, good. Okay, not a bad song at all. Well, here is one by the Persuaders, and it is called Thin Line Between Love and Hate. Boy, isn't that the truth?

Oh, that is just a good song. Herbie and I both like that one. Okay, let's see. ABBA, the winner takes it all.

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0: I love that song. You cannot buy people with money. It just doesn't work. It doesn't buy love. It doesn't buy loneliness. Maybe for some people it does. But I'll tell you what, especially when you are a child, you need affection. You need to grow up with it. And you can't be ruled around by what money buys you. Okay, speaking of money and all those things, this song goes out to all of the people that struggle with mathematics.
1: Welcome. E S E.

Okay. I almost forgot what I was doing. I was answering Rachel on Telegram, and I almost forgot what I was doing. Can you believe that? Okay, here is Roy Orbison and Pretty Woman. I better pay attention to what I'm doing.

All right, remember that Amanda will be here in, about 17 minutes, a little less than that. You'll want to make sure you don't shut off your device. Okay, here is Shocking Blue and Venus.

You know what, Rachel? We'll be back to do this particular show next week. Well, you'd be glad you can do the connection and all those things again. But I can tell you what, it's been a privilege to fill in for her, and I will do it on Wednesday for the happening. So, that'll be fun. Here is Ambrosia and How Much I Feel.

Well, this song may be the last one I'm able to get. Don't know for sure. Michael Jackson, "Don't Stop Till You Get Enough."

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That's 2pm US Eastern for 2 hours. I play familiar songs from different decades, including the odd current track or two. I also include some of those lesser-known tracks that those other radio stations have completely forgotten about. There are all sorts of different features which I mix up each week, but the Motown Triple Play is one feature that is absolutely guaranteed in every show. I present the Flashback Gold Beatles shows 3 times a year in April and August, and the All Request show in December, where you get to choose those Beatles and solo Beatles songs. So, why not make it a date every week and join me, Kevin Russell, for Flashback Gold right here on Phoenix Radio.

Hello, everybody, and welcome to Amanda's Monday Mashup. That, to begin the show with, was La Bouche and Be My Lover. Good 90s song, that one is. I love that one a lot. Hello to Rhonda, who was tuned in. Glad you're listening. She was filling in for Rachel's show before me, and it was really good. And she played some Pet Shop Boys, which I was really, really pleased about. And she enjoyed that song, so glad you liked it. And Herbie is tuned in, and he enjoyed that song as well. Also, Kez is listening as well. If you want to send any messages or requests, there is a Telegram group, which is Phoenix Radio 1208. 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And and you need to put the word Phoenix at the beginning of your message if you're sending a text message. And there are also email and Instagram. Not Instagram, sorry. I'm saying that because I was looking at Instagram before. So I've got it kind of in my head. Email and what do you call it? Mastodon. And they are both amanda@phoenixradio1208.com. And for Mastodon, you'll need to put an extra at the beginning of it. So there you go. We have got, Chris Maddox. He is going to be listening on Mixcloud to quite a lot of this show and listening to the last bit live. He said he was doing something like grave rubbing. I don't know how that goes, what you do with that. I don't know if it's maybe... I've not heard of grave rubbing, and unless you get sort of patterns off the graves or whatever. I'm not sure what that's all about, but it sounds kind of interesting. And he said something else. It sounds like he's going to have a good day, though, anyway. But glad you're listening anyway. So let's have a couple more songs now, and we'll have this one from Tame Impala. This is called Loser.

That was first of all Tame Impala and Loser. Kez enjoyed that one and so did Rhonda. So glad you both liked it. And then after that, it was Dua Lipa and Training Season. And Kez was saying how that one, for some reason, is in the charts again. I think it's that song's, I don't know what year it's from. It's probably a couple of years old perhaps now. But I saw that the other week. I didn't actually hear the chart, but I was reading the chart online and I saw that was in. It was quite high. It was something like number two or something. It was quite high up anyway, whatever it was. And it's interesting how these older songs, I wouldn't say that's an old song, but sometimes you do get songs that are older than that get back into the charts. I mean, I can see why, because obviously now you don't have to go into a shop to buy a single, so a song actually doesn't have to be new out for you and buy it. You can get anything you like, and if enough people buy a song that's from a while ago again, then it'll get in the charts. But it's really random how it happens to some songs. Like some of them, I suppose, have a reason. Like a few weeks ago, and I don't know about maybe still, but there was quite a few Dolly Parton songs, and obviously it was Dolly Parton dying, so that made a lot of sense. But other ones, the only thing I can think of is that perhaps people have heard them that haven't heard them before. Maybe they were too young the first time they came out or something, so they didn't remember them and they've randomly decided they like them now, so they've gotten the charts. I don't know, but it's really good anyway, and that is good that that one is back in there, because it's a nice catchy song. So yeah, that was Training Season. So I'm now going to play a request. This is going to be for Chris Maddox, and it is the Thompson Twins and Hold Me Now.

That was the Thompson Twins, Hold Me Now. That was a request for Chris Maddox, and Kez enjoyed that one as well. So glad you liked it. I'm now going to play a request for Kez, which will be still another 80s song, Queen. And, or is it 80s or 90s? I'm not sure. It's from Queen. Oh, but by the way, before I play it, Training Season, it was from 2 years ago. I thought it wasn't like from a hugely long time ago. Anyway, this is for Kez, Queen, and I Want It All.

That was a request for Kez. It was Queen and I Want It All, and she says it was from 1989. Yeah, I thought it was probably, if it was 80s, I thought it was probably late 80s. That's why I wasn't sure, but that is when it was from. Good tune though, definitely. Well, coming up in a couple of minutes, I'm going to play a request for Herbie, which will be a song by Cliff Richard, I Just Don't Have the Heart.

0: Each Sunday morning, I open early doors on Phoenix Radio 1208 for 2 hours of music to ease you into the day. The emphasis is on melody and relaxation, but it may speed up a bit during the second hour. The show's at 10 a.m. in the UK, that's 5 a.m. on the US East Coast, so why not come along and keep me, Richard Bartholomew, awake while I try to wake you up.
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Well, that was a catchy song. I hadn't heard that one for a little while. It was a request for Herbie from Cliff Richard. I Just Don't Have the Heart. And Rhonda enjoyed that one as well. So glad you liked it. Okay, so I'm now going to play the Heritage Chart Song of the Week. This is from Lake and it's called Ordinary People.

Well, that was the Heritage Chart Song of the Week. It was Lake and Ordinary People. Catchy song, that one is. I like that. And Rhonda enjoyed it as well. So glad you liked it. Well, I'm now going to play a request for Rhonda. She wants to hear a song by the brilliant Pet Shop Boys. She wants to hear Always On My Mind.

Well, that was a request for Rhonda. It was the brilliant Pet Shop Boys and Always On My Mind. Excellent song by them. I think that one was from 87, I think, anyway. Well, let's have this one now. We're going to continue with more 80s songs, actually, because I'm going to play this one from Duran Duran.

Well, we had Duran Duran, Hungry Like the Wolf. Rhonda enjoyed that one, so glad you liked it. Herbie said he's not a fan of that one, but he likes some other Duran Duran songs. And then after that, it was Redbox and For America. Well, I'm now going to play another request for Chris Maddox. He wants to hear this one from The Verve, Bittersweet Symphony.

That was a request for Chris Maddox. It was a Verve and Bittersweet Symphony. Rhonda enjoyed that one, and she said the first time she heard it, she could imagine a conductor conducting the orchestra. Oh, yeah, I see what you mean with the classical bit in the background. I thought, though, after that, I would play my favourite Verve song. And I haven't heard this one for a while, actually. And this is Lucky Man.

0: That was another Viv song. That was Lucky Man. Rhonda liked that one as well. And so did Kez. Yep, good song.
1: Are you good at solving riddles?
2: Well, I've always been pretty clever at that. What do you mean, like, what's black and white, red all over, that kind of thing?
1: Noel, I don't mean that. How about this one? What will it be this week?
2: What will it be this week? I'd have no idea. Well, I don't know who would.
1: Well, I do. Just ask Rhonda Stagner, 10 o'clock on Friday evenings, 5 o'clock in the States, and she'll be able to answer the question of what will it be this week.
2: So are you saying there's going to be a lot of riddles?
1: No, it's going to be a lot of music. And if you'd like a little hand in what it might be this week, you can also send in your request. So join Rhonda.
2: Hey, I can take it from here. What will it be? 10 p.m. on Fridays, 5 p.m. in the States, right here on the fabulous Phoenix Radio. So, did I get the riddle?
1: No, but it's a really good show. You should tune in.
2: Okay, I will.
3: 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That's 5 on the East Coast of the States. The show's called The Selection, and it's presented by both myself and Sue Morgan. 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In the first hour, we'll have a top 10 at 10. Could be from either side of the pond. It will be from this time back then. Can you work out where then is? In the second hour of the show, amongst other things, we'll have three gentle songs in the coffee break. And the third hour, well, that's all down to you and the songs you fancy listening to. The Selection, Tuesday through Friday from 10 to 1 in the UK, 5 to 8 on the East Coast of the States. We'd love to see you.

0: Well, I'm now going to do Guess the Year. So I'm going to play a few songs and see if you can guess what the year is. The telegram is Phoenix Radio 12-way. There's also Mastodon and email, which are amanda@phoenixradio12way.com. And there's also numbers on Phoenix Radio's website if you want to text in the UK, US or Canada. So on the 11th of January, the film From Time to Time was released widely in the United States. And on the 27th of February, Moldova made its debut at the Winter Olympics as an independent nation, with athletes competing under its own flag at Lillehammer. Okay, so let's have this one. This one is from Absolutely Fabulous, and it's called Absolutely Fabulous. And it doesn't say this on the song itself, but the vocals are the brilliant Pet Shop Boys. Or at least, whether it's both of them, I don't know, but definitely Neil Tennant's on it.
1: Lights, models, guest list. Just do your best, darling.

0: fabulous.
1: Good. Thank you.
2: Well, that was absolutely fabulous. With Neil Tennant in it as well from the brilliant Pet Shop Boys, and absolutely fabulous. And Rhonda said she was nearly going to play that one today. Wow. That's cool. So on the 10th of May, Nelson Mandela was inaugurated as South Africa's first black president following the end of apartheid and the country's first democratic election. Okay, so let's have this one. This is from the brand new Heavies. It's Dream On, Dreamer.

That was a brand new heavies, Dream on Dreamer. Kez enjoyed that one. And both Kez and Herbie have got it right. So that is brilliant. Glad you have got it. So on the 10th of May, an annular solar eclipse was visible across parts of Europe, Morocco and other regions, with the path of annularity crossing the central United States. Okay, so let's have this one. This is from East 17. This is the last one, and it is around the world.

That was He's 17 Around the World. Rhonda liked that one. Kez enjoyed it as well, and she said she remembers it coming out. Yeah, I do as well. So well done to Herbie and Kez, who got it right. And it was 1994. Wow, so quite a while ago. Good, yeah, for music, though, that was definitely loads of good songs then. Well, I'm now going to play a request for Kez. This will be Billie Eilish, and this is... Lunch.

That was a request for Kez. It was Billie Eilish, and that was Lunch. Well, I'm now going to play a request for Herbie. And we're actually going back to 1994 for this one, because he wants to hear this one from Ace of Base and The Sign.

Well, that was a double play from Ace of Base. First of all, it was a request for Herbie, which was The Sign. Brilliant one by them. Rhonda liked it and Kez enjoyed it as well.

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1: 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It's on every Monday at 10 p.m. in the UK, 5 p.m. Eastern. It'd be great to have you along.

That was first of all Kez doing Lost Without You, and then after that it was Michael Jackson and Leave Me Alone. Well, I'm now going to play another request for Chris Maddox. He wants to hear Timbaland and The Way I Are.

That was Timberland, and that was The Way I Are. And that was a request for Chris Maddox. Well, I'm now going to play another request for Kez. This is No Doubt and Don't Speak.

That was a request for Kez. It was No Doubt, Don't Speak. Good one, that one is. And Rhonda liked that one as well. Well, let's have this one now from Avril Lavigne.

Well, that was first of all Avril Lavigne and Complicated. And then after that, it was Kelly Rowland and Stall. Good songs, them are. So, we are coming to the end of the show now. Thanks to everyone who was tuned in and for the messages and requests. It has been really good fun. But stay tuned, though, because coming up next, it is going to be Woody, who is going to be doing Source of the Dance. So stay tuned for that. If you want to check out the schedule, go to www.phoenixradio128.com and go to the Order of the Phoenix. 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So, I'll be back on Sunday at 12 p.m. UK time when I'll be doing Such a Good Feeling. So I've got time for one more song, so I'm going to end with this one. It is from Shawn Mendes, and this is Stitches. Bye for now, and I'll be back soon.

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0: This ain't no non-stop music show. 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

Hi, everybody. How are you? Hope you're doing well, and it is lovely to be here with you. I have several people to welcome in. My husband, Jonathan, and my mother-in-law, Marcia, are here. Great to have you listening. Thank you so much, and I hope you're having a great day. Also, welcome to Chris Maddox. Nice to have you along, Chris, and welcome to all of you. If you'd like to let me know you're here or you've got a request, you can email me at woody@phoenixradio1208.com or post on Mastodon to @woody@phoenixradio1208.com. Well, I thought it'd be kind of nice to do a show about sort of things that we want or hope for, that kind of stuff. I have some songs on the playlist about that sort of thing, and then just some songs that, you know, about things that I would like. And if there's songs that you can think of, you know, that about things that you would like to see happen for yourself or the world or whatever, let me know. A big one is friendship. So I thought we would start with Judy Collins with Song for Judith, Open the Door.

Well, a couple more people to welcome in. Roger Stewart is listening. Great to have you along, Roger. And welcome to Rhonda Stogner, who's listening. She does a couple of shows on the Phoenix. She's also been doing a lot of filling in these last couple of weeks. And just in general, she's one of the people who's just really willing to cover for people, in addition to doing What'll It Be This Week and the Country Corner Cafe. So she's got lots of really cool stuff that she does on a regular basis. I thought this last week it was kind of exciting that we have a Beatles remaster of Rubber Soul. And it's a remix, sorry. Anyway, yes, I do know the difference. And this song of theirs from that album, John Lennon died when I was 14, and I wasn't really that familiar at all with the Beatles or his music. And this was a song that I heard that just made me, kind of helped me wake up to what music could do and how it could help us, be more focused on changing the world to have the things that we want. This is The Word.

Welcome to Brian Wiekamp, who is listening from Jefferson City, Missouri. And welcome to Adrian Picton, who is listening from the UK. Lovely to have you along, Adrian. And he would like to hear this one. He said his wish is for no more war, which, amen. This is Timmy Thomas with Why Can't We Live Together?

0: Well, thanks for that request, Adrian. I hadn't heard that one before, and it's quite cool. Adrian does the Tuesday Music Club. We heard the promo for that a little while ago, and also the Disco Decades. And he fills in for stuff as well, which is really cool. Let's see. Also, welcome to Rachel Wark and Sarah Cranston. Rachel's going to be back on the air soon, which will be great because when she's on, she's got the Grandma's Tea Party on Mondays and the Happening on Wednesdays and the Phoenix Wine Bar on Fridays. Patsy Graham is also listening from Liverpool. Welcome, Patsy. Hope you're having a good evening there. Oh, Brian Wiekamp, I think I mentioned him in Jefferson City. So yeah, this is great. Lots of folks out there, and I love it. This one's, well, I just kind of had to include this because one thing I would really like is for a certain presidency to be unexpectedly short. This is Stephen Shepherd with Heron, another American musical.
1: How does a privileged white kid

All right. We now have, let's see, Chris Maddox wanted to hear My Wish by Rascal Flatts.

This next is a request from Sarah Cranston. She would like to hear Wanting Memories by Sound Circle.

in to say that she went to a movie today called The Heart of the Beast. And I guess it was talking about soldiers and the dogs that worked with them, and not so much a glorifying of war as of the dogs' ability to act heroically. And we went to a film or a play called War Horse a few years ago that was kind of a similar thing for horses. And so I'm trying to think of a song that would kind of work, you know, tie into some of that. That the War Horse film, or I keep saying film, musical, they featured a song that I think definitely speaks to that, and definitely heroism and being willing to stand up for those that we care about is a really important thing. So here is Finest Kind with Only Remembered.

Well, I dedicate that in addition to all the people who have been fighting ICE around the country, all the people who are standing up against genocide, wherever it may be happening, and all the people who are trying to make next November's elections in this country free and fair, because we know that's going to be a struggle. Roger Stewart was saying, you know, he wanted a new president, which I certainly agree with that, and good outcomes for those elections. So in honor of the election workers and for all the people who we hope will get out and vote to add to those resisting what's happening, here is or here are Roy Zimmerman and Laura Love with My Vote, My Voice, My Right.

0: Now the 60 elections are come and gone, and I think you ought to note, in the South they found a better way to have a fairer vote. Each voter must be literate and pass a literacy test, and I think that you will surely see this method is the best. Well, a southern gentleman saunters in, they ask what's 2 and 2. He hesitates and then says 4, they say okay for you. You're obviously literate, your knowledge is the best. Now go and send the next man in to take the voting test. Well, a colored man comes shyly in and nervously sits down. They tell him to stand up and then they really go to town. Now tell us in 10 seconds, what's the square root of 73? He fails to answer and thus he proves his illiteracy. Now this system was so excellent, but it had one tiny slip. The governor came in to vote, he'd been on a trip. He'd been to Honolulu, he had a deep suntan. He failed the test and I've never seen a more disgusted man. Well, the 60 elections are come and gone, I think you ought to note. In the South they found a better way to have a fairer vote. Each voter must be literate and pass a literacy test, and I think that you will surely see this method is the best.
1: That was Pete Seeger with the literacy test. I couldn't resist throwing that one in since he put such a sense of humor sometimes in the work that he did. This next one is by Joel Mabus, and it's about a rather interesting trade that a few people made. And so it's called The Fiddle and the Bow.
2: She moved up here with her boyfriend, but that didn't last as long as she had planned. Now her only ticket out of here is that fiddle case she's holding in her hand. She walked into the music store, gave that broken violin to an old man who'd seen quite a few. And he said, this thing ain't worth much, but I'll give you $20. You can take it, you can leave it, it's up to you. Well, she said, I was hoping you could do a little better for me, sir. You see, that fiddle was my grandmother's, and her grandpa had given it to her. And I know it's old and busted, and all the strings are rusted, but it sure has played sweet music in its day. And it breaks my heart to sell it, but that Greyhound costs money, and if I'm going home, there's just no other way. Well, the old man looked her over, watched her wipe a teardrop from her eye. Then he opened up that fiddle case

Guess I was hasty when I told you $20. Or would you take $125? Well, she gratefully accepted, and she said, whatever changed your mind? He said, sometimes when you look a little closer, it's surprising what you find. He said, a very famous maker had made that violin, and that's what contributes to the price. As he counted out the money, she said, I'm so happy you took the time to look into it twice. Well, I was there when it happened. When she left, I walked up to that old man.

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0: I know the fiddle's worthless, but I can get $500 for the bow. Well, I left there a-thinking about the deal those two good people made. How the old man and the young girl both got what they wanted in the trade. And if you were to ask me for a moral to the story, I'd be the first to tell you I don't know. 'Cause she sold him a story and he bought him a fiddle, but all he ever wanted was the bow. And that's the story of the fiddle and the bow.
1: Well, this next one I just threw in for the fun of it. Sometimes what you want is really simple, but it's also fun to say. Here's Trout Fishing in America with "What I Want Is a Proper Cup of Coffee."
2: We've now reached the audience participation portion of our album. This is an old sing-along song, and what we'd like for you to do is to listen to the chorus of this song and then sing along with us. We'll go through it once and

my lord, and he said, those bitches can't have that. Now you've had your Waterloo, listen. Tell me what am I having with you

I should have made that a mandatory sing-along, right? Well, one thing I really want is for everybody to know that they are worthwhile. And this is Libby Roderick with How Could Anyone?

Well, we are just about out of time, so it's time to go through the schedule a little bit. We'll be in with they'll go to the Phoenix Record Machine next until 7 a.m. tomorrow morning, UK time, which is 2 a.m. Eastern, when we have Cara in the Morning with Cara Ayers. At 10, it's The Selection with Sue Morgan. At 1, Memory Lane with Big Bob. At 4, Tuesday Music Club with Adrian Picton. At 7, Flashback Gold with Kevin Russell. At 9, Chill Out on the Sofa with Rob Clark and Anna Hay. So that is what's going on over the next day or so. Thank you guys so much for tuning in and for the requests and all of that. May we all get what we want. This is John Bayliss from Bach Meets the Beatles with his version of Imagine. Take care, everybody. Stay safe. Blessed be.

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1: 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The Tea Party Grandma Rachel gives every Monday on Phoenix Radio. 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
1: Is she really going out with him?
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I was born and raised down in Alabama on a farm way back up in the woods. I was so ragged that folks used to call me Patches. Papa used to tease me about it, 'cause deep down inside he was hurt 'cause he'd done all he could.

came and washed all the crops away. And at the age of 13, I thought I was carrying the weight of the whole world on my shoulders. And you know, mama knew what I was going through, 'cause